It's not time to make a change. Just relax, take it easy. You're still young, that's your fault. There's so much you have to know.

that mama, she got it sticking in the cameraman. Oh, look at her, so. And he's up there. What's that?

place and keep the ghosts away. Now just beyond the darkest hour and just behind the dawn.